0: just great balls of fire.
1: I let you love what I thought of this morning. 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

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For lapping my arms, I begin to duck.